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1: Go ahead.
0: Central Dispatch, will you start EMS over to the production tent for possible heat emergency?
1: That's your copy. Do you advise possible heat emergency?
0: Subject's advising. She's getting dizzy and having an episode.
1: That's your copy.
2: Could I have you go towards the production tent there at the reservoir? Receive information, there's a female subject there that is having possible heat emergency as they're feeling dizzy. Will be the production tent at the reservoir.
3: Copy.
0: No, you don't.
1: Go ahead.
0: We got one being checked out by EMS. She's dizzy and she's starting to get a rash on her legs, so before she heads out.
1: Break 91. Go ahead.
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1: Copy, we'll get them cleared out.

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1: Go ahead.
0: I'll be on 4th and I Street in Olustee. 28 is going to be Texas. Sam Boy William, 3374.

0: for Texas, times 3 when ready, and also HUP 1, name and date of birth to Texas. First one's going to be 401-606-63, break. Second one's going to be 479-05222, break. Be 428-21412. Date of birth through Texas. When ready.
1: Go ahead with name and date of birth.
0: First name Zebra Adam Henry Ida David. Last name two part last name. Mary Ocean Robert Adam, second part, George Adam Robert Charles Ida Adam. Date of birth will be 11-2-02.

Jackson 12. I have your returns when ready. This is 401-606-63. Comes back to a Fernando Pena. He has negative 44s. And a standby.

Jackson 12, I have those returns when ready. Jack with Texas 401-606-63 comes back to a Fernando Pena Elazar with a valid Class C with an expiration date of 8/28/2031. He's negative 44s. Second subject with Texas 479-052-22 comes back to a Justin Diaz. That is a valid Class C with an expiration date of 12/31 of 2030, negative 44s. Break. The third subject with Texas 428-214-12 comes back to a Jamie Gale Briceno Salazar with a valid Class C with an expiration date of 10/11 of 2028, negative 44s. Break. Fourth subject by name of date of birth.

Your fourth subject with Zahid Mora Garcia, 11-2 of 2002, comes back with a positive 44 extradition in-state only through the state of Texas.

Jackson 8. Can you come 1019 for a standby with the jailers while they're finishing a booking? No rush.

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0: Tony, Texas, Sam, Boy, Nora, 2249.
1: Sam, Boy, Nora, 2249, expired February of 2026.
0: Great copy. Thank you. Central 30 Tavi out on traffic with that last 28 given 900 block of East Sycamore.
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0: 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That vehicle pulled into its residence as I was pulling it over.
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0: Central 65 traffic.
2: 65 traffic.
0: The Oklahoma specialty tag 53, Tom Henry David, 46, 1300 block of South Navajo.
2: Central traffic.

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0: Yes, sir. I have a woman that needs to speak to an officer and make a report about her father's child not coming to pick her up for an appointment meeting. All the other information will be in here.
1: Copy.

0: 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I need you en route to 600 East Broadway for 69-year-old woman who has fallen and cannot get up. They will be on the east side of the building. Central Dispatch to EMS, 600 East Broadway for 69-year-old woman who has fallen and cannot get up. They'll be on the east side of the building. Page out, 2105.
1: 3910 will be responding.
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0: 32. Can I get you to 2403 Falcon Road, El Poncho, Mexican Grill? 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Would like them removed.
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0: 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That'll be 2403 Falcon Road, Neil Bonchero, Mexican Grill.
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1: 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Go ahead.
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1: 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I saw that. 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
0: 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I'll be negative 44. Okay. Negative.
1: 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Thank you.

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0: 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We'll be en route to 1304 North Hudson for a power line down. Can you advise Altus Power also, please?
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0: 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There was a power pole sparking directly behind 1304 North Hudson. It'll be an alley.
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Highway 283 and County Road 168. 28's gonna be Texas. William Boyd King 3198.

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0: 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What unit are is that?
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0: 40 will be clear of the scene. Alpha's power will remain on scene. We'll be back in service.
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1: 29, okay. 229 for Union 994-320-720. I did not get a return.
0: It's going to be 330, not 320.
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1: Good.
0: Yes, sir, I have a report. 700 block of Broadway heading west. There is a semi-truck driving recklessly. It'll have a gravel trailer on the back. It'll be a dark-colored cab. He's not sure if it's gray or black.
1: Copy. Is that going to be the 700 block of east or west, brother?
0: The 700 block of east Broadway headed west.

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1: Go for 40.
0: Yes, sir. In the 900 block, RP stated she's not sure if it was fireworks or gunshots. She said it seemed to be coming from south of her, more towards Julian Street. She said the first time it was 4 pops, and the second time it was 5 to 6 pops. She would just like to check out.
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1: 40, go ahead.
0: Mary Henry, Mary, 942. Gonna be the 1300 block east, probably.
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0: 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I need you en route to 2600 Cedar Creek Drive to the assisted living side for an 80-year-old female that has low oxygen levels. She does have shortness of breath. She is stating she feels like she's going to die. Central Dispatch to EMS, 2600 Cedar Creek Drive to the assisted living side for an 80-year-old female who has low O2 levels, shortness of breath, and is saying she's going to die. First page out, 2323.
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0: Central 29.
1: Go ahead.
0: Yes, sir. I just received a call, 300 block of East Live Oak. I was told there was a lot of activity going on. There's lots of cars driving around. Nothing specific. Two of your flights to troll by. Because there's too much activity for this time of night.
1: Okay, copy and route.

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3903 to dispatch. 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
0: Yes, sir. Just received a call from Stephanie. He got a call from JP with Parks and Rec. They need an officer to the vendor area over by the reservoir. There's an Asian woman in dark-colored clothing with suicidal ideations running around in the dark.
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0: Yeah, it's going to be 1098. We're able to locate her at this moment.
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0: 712 North Jackson, I have a domestic in progress. I am fixing to try and get a hold of them. 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
1: Good.
0: That Oklahoma OLN comes back to a valid Class D driver's license for Janessa Mercedes Reyes. Expiration date's going to be 5/31/29. She's negative 44. Do you want the 28 return?
1: Negative, thank you.

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1: Right. 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
0: Yes, sir. For Christopher Don Austin, 1023 and 94, it is an ID. Comes back to Oklahoma Tom, 975-650-208. He's out of Alphas. He does have two positive 44s to check in county. The $250 for possession and $150 for cost. They said if he's giving you problems, go ahead and bring him in. If not, tell him to take care of it.
1: Copy.

0: 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Victor Henry Charles 078 600 block of North Grady.
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Jefferson, it's 40. 40, yeah. Units are clear, Trevor. 40, okay.

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1: Regular.
0: Yeah, with OHP north of Continental on a new road that's not named yet.
1: Copy.
0: Central 29.
2: 29, yeah.
0: I'll be 10-8. He's calmed down for now.
2: 29, okay.

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1: Yeah,
0: go ahead. I'm on Paul, Nora Union, 064, 600 block, South Main.
1: That's your guidance.

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1: Go ahead.
0: King Mary Victor, 5834.
1: You advise King Mary Victor, 5834.
0: Affirmative out of Texas.
1: That expired June of 2022. June of 2022.
0: Copy. I'll be out with that 28 K electric on Broadway.
1: That's a copy.

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1: What are you doing?
0: I'll be connecting.
1: 40 Central, copy.
0: 85, 40.
2: Go ahead.
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0: Central 85, 43, 44 out of Texas.
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1: Texas 350-95467, Vector Antonio Jose Pantoja Gonzalez, 9363. It is valid, expiration 2031. He's out of Houston, -44.
0: Copy.

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0: 之所以。
1: Central 85, do you have a call?
0: Yes, sir. Just received a call from Darby from Parks and Recs. He came in to check on equipment. There is a homeless woman walking around the vendor area. She has brown hair. She's wearing a sweatshirt and capri. He is on site by the stage. He would just like to patrol by.
1: Copy. Banner out.

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0: Henry John Union 094.
1: Henry John Union 094 is going to come back to a 2011 Jeep in the name of an Alice Warwin of Sand Springs, expiration 73126, negative 49.
0: Can you try Henry John Young? Sorry.
1: Henry John Young, 094, comes to 2015 Cadillac in the name of a Ray Graham out of Altus, expiration 73126, negative 29.
0: Copy, what's the address on that?
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0: 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RP's advising there's a white Chevy Silverado driving a red in the parking lot. I believe it's Chevy Carter Bennett.
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1: It was clear. Thank you, sir. Ditch 43.
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1: Be available for a 1021. This is in the call. She stated she inherited the truck from her father, but she put the truck in her son's name. She allowed the son to use the truck for about a week or two, but he does not want to give it back. She's limiting her options.
0: Never.

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1: John.
0: 437-1213. It'll be out of Illinois.
1: Is there a foot in edit at the end of that?
0: It may be boy.
1: For Illinois, 437-1213, boy, that's going to come back to Carter Bennett. Should be displayed on a 2014 Chevy pickup, white in color, negative 29.

0: 6-4-3.
1: Good.
0: I'm going to be clear to that 6-1-1 for your information. It's going to be a civil issue. She was advised of her options. Also, that 28 I ran was going to be the reckless driver truck. It's going to be parked at Dollar General.
1: Copy.

0: Hey.
1: Doing?
0: Excuse me, I'm trying to get you out to 401 West Broadway. It's going to be Mr. Bills. RP is going to be a worker at the store. Stated a customer came in and advised that there's a black male behind the store that hit the customer in the elbow with a baseball bat. The customer also advised that the individual possibly has a firearm. The customer is no longer there, but the worker is wanting to speak with an officer, possibly have them check to see if the subject's still there.
1: Copying out.
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1: Sam, Ocean, Mary, Boy, Robert, Adam, 1200 block, West Broadway.
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0: 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There are a few entries in Otis if you can get an approximate date of birth.
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1: Go ahead.
2: I'll be clear at 1012 for the log. It was going to be Jeremy Mathis. He said that he had heard two adult males arguing in the alley, possibly over a phone. Stated one went west and one went east. A Hispanic male and a black male.
1: Central copies.

0: meant to dispatch to EMS. Can I get you now to 1224 East Tamarack? It's going to be for an older male that passed out. He is conscious now. They're just wanting him checked. Send you dispatch to EMS. Can I get you now to 1224 East Tamarack? It's going to be for an older male resident that passed out. He is conscious now. They're just wanting him checked. First CGI 1146.
1: EMS is clear. 7903 will be responding.
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2: 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Well, got a 43 by name and date of birth. It's going to be for a 14-year-old juvenile. If you would check NCIC for possible runaways when you're ready.
1: Good.
2: Last name, Lincoln, Lincoln, Adam, Mary, Adam, Sam. First name, Valerie, Victor, Adam, Lincoln, Adam, Robert, Ida, Edward. Date of birth, August 20th, 2011.
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0: 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One doesn't work, and the other goes straight to voicemail.
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0: 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I'll still be 10-8 for Cole.
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0: 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SO did advise. You can 1022 if you want.
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0: 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Sorry, Marley, at 1070.
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1: 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Stated Lieutenant called her and told her that the individual's husband was being physical with her and destroying the property as well.
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0: 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My name and date of birth.
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0: First name is Terrell Tom Edward Robert, Robert Edward Lincoln, Lincoln. 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
0: Victor Tom Lincoln 619 is coming in a 2013 GMC Yukon in the name of Terrell Hunt out of Altus, expiration 8-12-26, negative 29.
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1: Can you give me the 20-year return again and advise who is the vehicle owner?
0: Victor Tom Lincoln 619. It's going to be on a 2013 GMC Yukon, black in color. Comes back to a Terrell Hunt out of Altus, expiration 8/12/26, negative 29.
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0: 91, I need a EMS over here by the production tent. Elderly male, possibly heat stroke.
2: Whatever, 91.
0: 91, I need EMS over to the production tent. Elderly male having heat exhaustion. He says it's possibly a heat stroke.
1: Copy, they're on the way.
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1: Can I get you up at 1204 East Broadway? Staff is advising there's a white male wearing a plaid shirt in the outside dining area. They've asked him several times to leave. He's refusing to leave.
0: No, for me, no.

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1: 89, okay.
2: 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I just drove around. I don't see him. I'm about to walk in.
0: Copy. Central 86, how many tonight?
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0: Last name Lewis, Lincoln Edward William, Ida Sam. First name Lee, Lincoln Edward Edward. Date of birth 1972, 11/12.
1: Shiva.
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0: 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It's going to be negative 44s.
1: 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Thank you.

0: to dispatch to Alpha Fire. Can I get you now to 2304 Las Brisas? It's going to be for an entry smoke alarm. Central dispatch to Alpha Fire. Can I get you now to 2304 Las Brisas? It's going to be for an entry smoke alarm. First page out 1714.
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I have a child reckless driver south of Duke. Okay, it's going to be a flatbed Dodge Ram pickup, unsure of color. They said it is a young child that is driving erratically southbound on 190. Southbound, he was from the elementary school and headed south out of town, so he's just within a few miles south of Duke.

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0: Go ahead. Yeah, 28 for Idaho Falls 0935. If you make contact with the driver, at some point, it's going to speed. It's going to restrict your area.
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0: Comes back to a valid Class D with an expiration date of 8/31 of 2028 with an Elizabeth Prey, negative 44s. 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
0: 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Going to be in the 100 block of West Commerce, Crichton, 200 block of North Main Street, with Tom Adam Edward 216.
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